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2: 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Hi, this is Jocelyn. 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
1: 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Hi, this is Jocelyn from the Magic Morning Show. 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
0: We'll do What's Up Wednesday, and we're looking for your stories. 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
3: It's 63 degrees at 5:30. I'm Jocelyn Ciccolo. Here's what you need to know this morning. It's the last ride for the Rail Riders. The team will be going through a name change for next season. Officials say the new identity, which for now is still a secret, will celebrate the region's beauty, heritage, and outdoor legacy. The team was known as the Red Barons, remember that, when they started back in 1989. They became the Yankees in 2007 and then the Rail Riders in 2013. The new era includes a new name, new color scheme, and new uniforms. Everything will be unveiled during an event at PNC Field in Moosic in November. The Scranton-Wilkes-Barre Rail Riders are the AAA baseball franchise for the New York Yankees.
4: Minor league teams do this every so often. They kind of rebrand, get new jerseys, sell new merch, get new mascots, and stuff like that. So we will see. It sounds like it's going to be a positive change.
3: It'll be exciting. Yeah, you know, we should place bets on what we think it's going to be and the new colors and stuff.
4: Scott Schaefer last night said something like, oh, it's going to be the pierogi-eating coal miners.
3: There you go. Tribute
4: to all the things we love.
3: Could be worse. Yep. Speaking of placing bets, for the eighth time in Powerball history, the jackpot has hit an estimated value of $1 billion. It has been months since someone last won the jackpot, allowing the prize to continue growing. The odds of winning the jackpot, more than 292 million to one. So the largest jackpot in U.S. history was back in 2022. It was a Powerball jackpot worth just over $2 billion to a winner in California. Tonight's Powerball drawing is set for 11 o'clock. And trouble sleeping when it's hot and humid? Well, the Red Cross recommends soaking your feet in cool water before bed. They say the trick lowers your body temperature and helps you relax and feel more refreshed. Or try putting a pair of socks in the fridge and then wear them to bed. Just don't forget them because your partner could wonder what's going on the next morning when they go to get their milk. But TikTok, you know, and all of its intelligence recommends running your wrists under cold water. So keep those little tricks in mind next time it's humid at night.
4: That's probably good.
3: Yeah, any of those three could work, or all three. Here's your Vantage Trust Federal Credit Union forecast from 2822 Future Alert Weather. For today, a mix of clouds and sun, an afternoon or evening shower or storm will be around, a high of 84. Mostly cloudy tonight with scattered showers, a low of 64. For tomorrow, partly sunny with a chance of a stray shower or storm, a high of 84. Same story for Friday, partly sunny with a chance of a shower or storm and a high of 82. 63 degrees at 5:33. I'm Jocelyn Ciccolo. It's time for the 80s, 90s, and now on Magic 93.
4: Kind of foggy out there this morning.
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0: On a Wednesday, hump day, middle of the week day, Frankie and Jocelyn here with your 28-22 future alert weather forecast from WBRE WYOU. A mix of sun and clouds today, could see a shower or thunderstorm this afternoon or evening. Today's high 84, 63 degrees at 540. Oh boy, yesterday I got out of the grocery store, I don't know, it was at 4:30, 5 o'clock, it poured.
1: Yeah, it was like sideways rain in our house. Man, we were just about to go out, and I'm like, oh, I'll be waiting for a little bit.
0: Yeah, I sat in the driveway for a while once I got home because I couldn't bring all the stuff in, and it's turned over to hail for like couple of minutes, and the wind was whipping, and that's the way it is in the summer, I guess.
1: It is, but then it moved through quickly.
0: It did, exactly. 63 degrees out there and definitely kind of foggy at 540. 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
1: Yep, we'll do that between 7 and 7:30.
0: What's up Wednesday today? We want you to tell us a story from summer camp.
1: Yes.
0: Those summer camp stories that you'll never forget.
1: Right.
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0: Coming up on the middle of August.
1: Oh, my goodness. Slow down.
0: 5:41. Good morning.
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mundane, a masterpiece. 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
0: Hump Day's here. Your 28-22 future alert weather forecast from WBRA WYU. Sun and clouds today. Maybe an afternoon or evening shower or thunderstorm. Kind of like yesterday. It was nice all day and then...
1: Yeah, and then it hit and then it moved out.
0: 84 will be our high. 63 degrees, 552. Jocelyn has what you need to know coming up next. Don't forget 7:30 free money birthday wheel.
1: Yeah, you don't want to miss out on your chance to win $180.
0: And remember, if nobody wins today, tomorrow, $300 Thursday.
1: So tomorrow's jackpot would be $485.
0: It's almost $500.
1: Yeah.
0: We'll see what happens this morning, 7:30.
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1: 63 degrees at 6 o'clock. I'm Jocelyn Ciccolo. Here's what you need to know this morning. The Rail Riders will not be playing at PNC Field next year. The team will be going through a name change for next season. Officials say the new identity.
20: I thought you said they were moving.
1: They're not moving. No, but it won't be the Rail Riders playing there.
20: Different name.
1: See, officials say the new identity, which for now is still a secret, will celebrate the region's beauty, heritage, and outdoor legacy. So the team was known as the Red Barons when they started back in 1989. Then they became the Scranton Wilkes-Barre Yankees in 2007. Then the Rail Riders in 2013. The new era includes a new name, new color scheme, new uniforms. Everything will be unveiled during event at PNC Field planned for November. The Rail Riders are the AAA baseball franchise for the New York Yankees.
20: They've been the Rail Riders since 2013. If you asked me, I would have said, I don't know, 5 years ago.
1: I know. Same. I still have to stop myself from calling them the Red Barons.
20: That's wild. Wow.
1: It is wild. It's amazing how things, but it's exciting. It's going to be a fresh new look for the team and the field, too, because they'll be updating all of that.
20: Everybody's thinking about what the name's going to be. That's exciting.
1: It is exciting. Speaking of exciting, a new project's underway to help transform part of Wilkes-Barre's downtown. The project will replace deteriorated sidewalks, curbs, and crosswalks on South Main Street. It'll also install new signage, benches, garbage bins, and new trees. South Main Street will be paved between South Street and Academy and Hazel Streets. Street parking will be limited throughout the project. Meters along the northbound side of South Main Street have been bagged. Drivers who park there could face fines or have their vehicles towed. The project carries a price tag of about $800,000. It is expected to wrap up in November. And the perfect retirement home may actually exist. This sounds right up your alley. There's a new Disney community going up in North Carolina. It's located just outside the Raleigh-Durham area. The 1,500-acre project is part of Story Living by Disney initiative. It's not a theme park. It's a residential neighborhood featuring about 4,000 homes, including designated 55-plus active adult sections. They're going to have Disney touches, so the neighborhood incorporates subtle design elements, creative storytelling, and spaces inspired by classic Disney characters like Peter Pan and Tinkerbell.
20: A retirement community centered around Disney.
1: That sounds pretty cool, because there's this whole generation of people who are Disney, like, crazy, so... There you go.
20: Why not?
1: Get in on the ground floor.
20: You're right.
1: I'm sure it'll be affordable.
20: Yeah, right.
1: But do they sell turkey legs, like, right outside? Like the ice cream man, does he come around and, like, sell turkey legs?
20: Give me the Dole Whip, please.
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21: Drums, 81 southbound at 80. We've got some overnight road work wrapping up. No problems on 380 or 84. We're looking good on the KC. No unusual delays on the North Scranton Expressway or the Turnpike. If you see a traffic problem, call our toll-free tip line 855-ROAD-TIP. I'm Christy O'Brien.
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23: Good Wednesday morning for today. A mix of clouds and sun with an afternoon evening shower or thunderstorm with highs into the mid-80s. For tonight, mostly cloudy with scattered showers, perhaps a rumble of thunder with lows in the mid-60s. For Thursday, partly sunny, a stray shower or storm possible with highs in the mid-80s. And Friday, partly sunny with a stray shower or storm with highs into the lower 80s. With your 2822 Future Alert weather forecast, I'm meteorologist Logan Westrope for Magic 93.
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1: 604, 62 degrees in Trucksville, 63 here at our studios in Wilkes-Barre. Now, more of the 80s, 90s, and now on Magic 93.
20: And a little fog outside our window this morning. Wednesday's here. It's the 12th day of August. Frankie, Josh.

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2: Getting close.
1: 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Now, it's 6:13, 63 degrees. Seems like...

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0: Hey, it's Frankie and Jocelyn, your 2022 future alert weather forecast from WBRE WYOU. A mix of sun and clouds today, maybe an afternoon or evening shower or thunderstorm, kind of like what moved through yesterday, maybe. That was severe, though.
1: Very severe, ooh, yeah.
0: Man. 63 degrees now. The high is going to be 84 today. 6:16.
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0: Today we're talking about summer camp stories. Summer camp. Now, I look back and think, I don't think I went to summer camp. Oh, yes, I did.
1: Yeah?
0: My brother Tony and I went to baseball camp in June, New York. I think my parents saw an advertisement for it somewhere in, like, the Baseball Digest or one of those magazines we used to read because we both loved baseball.
1: Oh, that's cool.
0: It's like, you kids, you are going to baseball camp in June, New York. Some guy that used to play for the Yankees is one of the instructors.
1: Ooh, that, yeah.
0: Baseball, a lake, barracks, like a big, you know, it's going to be awesome. I said, I am not going away for a week. I have no way.
1: No?
0: I got my friends, my G.I. Joes, my matchbox. I can't leave. I have obligations here at home.
1: Right, you got things to do.
0: I'm like 11 years old. I can't be doing this. I got off. My plate is full. So we went, and I kicked and screamed the whole way. We got up there. We had so much fun. When they came to pick us up, we said, can we please stay another week? So my parents let us stay another
1: really?
0: Week. It was so much fun, man. We had a great time. It was just really, really cool. And a little independence at that mm-hmm. age was kind of nice. So we had a ball at summer camp, a baseball camp. How about you?
1: So growing up, I went to Girl Scout camp.
0: Girl Scout camp.
1: So, as you can imagine, me being the intrepid camper that I am, sleeping in the woods was not up my alley
0: no.
1: at all. So, it wasn't my favorite thing in the whole entire world. There were people that loved it. That just wasn't my jam. But then as we got older, we went to cheerleading camp. So, that was at different places. So, it wasn't, you know, quite as roughing it.
0: Right.
1: We had, you know, the one year the whole team was in a cabin. I mean, that was cool. And then when we got into high school, we would do cheerleading camps at different colleges. So, it was pretty cool to stay in a college dorm. Like,
0: yes.
1: we thought we were, like, you know,
0: that is good.
1: So, the one I remember was at University of Delaware. And it was really great staying in the dorm. And, you know, just give us that taste of being away right. for a few days. It was hard work. I mean, you were up at the crack of dawn for breakfast and practice, and there was competitions and stuff like that. But boy, oh boy, I look back and we had the best times at cheerleading.
0: Isn't that something?
1: Yeah, so much fun.
0: Some people have great stories. Others are like, I'll never go to that again.
1: Mm-hmm.
0: We want you to tell us a story from summer camp, the good, the bad, the ugly. Go to our Facebook page, be part of the show, or give us a call or a text. At
1: our new number is 570-929-4293.
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1: 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Frankie and Jocelyn here on a Wednesday. Logan's got your forecast coming up next.

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1: 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The annual St. Carlo Acutis Parish Family Festival is coming up this Saturday and Sunday at St. Anthony of Padua Church, Rebecca Street in Troop. Lots of fun, lots of music, and lots of
0: food. That's where we go.
1: That's going to be a good time. Yeah. Rebecca Street in Troop, Saturday and Sunday. 632 and 63 degrees. Sun's coming up on what's going to be another kind of August day out there, right? Mm-hmm. 84 will be our high. Logan has the forecast coming up.
0: Well, now Christy has Magic 93 traffic.
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3: 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No problems on 81 or the Casey. No unusual delays on 84 or 380. A running accident free on the Turnpike in Wilkes-Barre. No problems on the North Cross Valley or 115. If you see a traffic problem, call their toll-free tip line, 855-ROAD-TIP. I'm Christy O'Brien.
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1: It's our 2822 Future Alert weather meteorologist from WBRE WYOU, Logan Westrope. Good morning.
6: Hey, good Wednesday morning, Frankie Jocelyn.
1: Was it a little foggy out there this morning, or did I forget to take my Prevagen last night? Like, what?
6: Maybe a little bit of both. I mean, no, at least in my eyes, it was pretty foggy. So, yeah, dealing with that here this morning will be with some reduced visibility, especially for some of those valley locations where we had a little bit of clearing overnight.
1: And how about that rain yesterday afternoon? I don't know if everybody got that storm, but woo!
0: It was sideways at our house. Woo.
6: I know. Yeah, at least it wasn't raining the entire day, but when it rained, though, it poured. And, thunder, lightning, everything. So that's kind of what we'll see here for today, where you'll find most of the day to be pretty good, but there will be that threat for a shower storm a little bit later on.
1: All right, give us that complete 2022 future weather forecast.
6: Yeah, so still a bit humid here today. Mix of clouds and sun, afternoon, evening shower or storm with highs into the mid-80s. And some additional scattered showers will be expected here for tonight. Perhaps a rumble of thunder. Lows will be into the mid-60s. And then for your Thursday, partly sunny, more of a stray chance for a shower or storm. Highs in the mid-80s. And Friday, pretty similar to partly sunny, stray shower or storm. Most of the time, dry. And then heading into the weekend, looks like Saturday really will be the pick of the weekend. High pressure and control with a mix of clouds and sun. Upper 70s, less humid. And then for Sunday, looks like it will be partly sunny, a shower or storm possible. There's still some timing differences as we're a little bit far out. Either the afternoon or evening will kind of be determining when we see those showers and storms. But we'll get a little bit better idea of that as we get a little bit closer.
1: Beautiful. And hey, did you hear the news about the rail riders? Are going to be changing their name soon, right?
6: Yes, I saw that. We've been talking about this morning. I'm really curious what they're going to pick as a name. Do you have an idea?
1: I just came up with the perfect one. It's something everyone can agree on.
6: What's that?
1: The Scranton Wilkes-Barre Data Centers.
6: The data center. Oh, yeah, that's going to be a good one.
0: That'll be good.
1: Logan, thanks a million. Enjoy your day.
6: Have a great day.
1: Something everyone can agree
0: on. Everyone could agree on that. You're right.
1: Yeah, 635. 63 degrees. Good morning.
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0: Good morning, Sunshine. Frankie and Jocelyn here. Your 2822 Future Alert weather forecast from WBRE WYLU. Sun and clouds today. Could see an afternoon or evening shower or thunderstorm again. Today's high 84 degrees. 63 at 648. And it's time for Frankie's Fun News.
1: For Wednesday, August 12th.
0: On this day in 1989.
1: Okay.
0: This was the number one song in the country. The great Richard Marx.
1: This was, I think, a lot of prom songs back in the day.
0: This was a big slow dance, end of the night at the 25th hour song. Down at Market Street, the station.
1: Yes.
0: Richard Marx, number one on this day in 1989 with Right Here Waiting For You. That is a classic. Well, Rod Stewart had just had to cancel some dates on his tour because he underwent a little heart procedure. Remember they were showing Rod Stewart recently and it was him.

0: backstage taking oxygen. Mm-hmm. Like there was videos and stuff like that.
1: Yeah,
0: people were like, oh my gosh, what's going on with Rod Stewart? Is he okay? That kind of thing. Well, now it looks like Rod Stewart had to have a stent put in. He's 81 years old.
1: I was going to say, yeah, he's getting up there.
0: Up there, yeah. Taking to take 4 weeks to recover. Rod Stewart's people say he is doing fine. And Rod, in a statement, said he's already feeling better. Looking forward to getting back out there on tour. Rod Stewart, though, 81 years old. I guess you got to expect something, right?
1: You have to. But boy, does he look good for 81.
0: Yeah, seriously. I just watched an interview with him with Dan Rather from it was probably like 10 years ago. But he was so great and so witty and so like jokingly egotistical about himself and his success, and he still has it. He certainly
1: for sure
0: does. And the Canadian actress Teddy Moore has died. You probably don't know her name, but she was Ralphie's teacher in A Christmas Story.
1: Oh, yes.
2: You'll shoot your eye out. You'll shoot your eye out.
0: She was so great as Ralphie's teacher in A Christmas Story. She gave him the grade on his essay about wanting the BB gun. She got the kids all together when Flick got his tongue stuck on the pole.
1: Yes.
0: Remember, she knew all the kids had stuff. She put her hand out and they were all putting like the teeth that were clapping and all that stuff in her hands. She was supposedly a really, really great person, a Canadian actress that everybody up there loved. Teddy Moore from A Christmas Story. Ralphie's teacher passed away at the age of 79. But there's some good memories right there.
1: For sure, yeah.
0: 6:51 in the morning and 63 degrees. Frankie and Jocelyn here playing the 80s, 90s, and
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0: Waking up on a Wednesday morning. Going to be a mix of sun and clouds today. Chance of an afternoon or evening shower or thunderstorm. High 84. Typical for this time of year.
1: It is, yeah.
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17: 63 degrees at 7:03. I'm Jocelyn Ciccolo. Here's what you need to know this morning. It's the last ride for the Rail Riders. The team will be going through a name change for next season. Team officials say the new identity, which is still a secret for now, will celebrate the region's beauty, heritage, and outdoor legacy. The team was known as the Red Barons when they started back in 1989. They then became the Scranton-Wilkes-Barre Yankees in 2007, then the Rail Riders in 2013. This new era includes a new name, a new color scheme, and new uniforms. Everything will be unveiled during an event at PNC Field in Moosic that's planned for November. The Rail Riders are the AAA baseball franchise for the New York Yankees. For the eighth time in Powerball history, the jackpot has hit an estimated value of $1 billion. Now, it's been months since anybody last won the jackpot, so that's why the prize is growing. The odds of winning this jackpot, more than 292 million to one. The largest jackpot in U.S. history was back in 2022. You probably remember a Powerball jackpot worth just over $2 billion went to a winner in California. The billion-dollar Powerball drawing is set for tonight.
0: It should be interesting, but I don't I guess they want to stay anonymous, but a lot of times now that people win these big jackpots and you never hear the story.
17: Right.
0: We hear the next day, oh, it was sold at this mini market somewhere in California, but probably good for those people. You don't know who they are or where they live or anything like that, right?
17: But it would be nice to know, like, oh, it was a group of people that work at a school or a factory or wherever. Yeah. Hopefully it's not one person that wins.
0: Yeah, it'd be interesting to see if anybody wins tonight.
17: All right, we'll see. It might just keep on rolling.
0: Yep.
17: And this might be every woman's dream. A mansion in Houston's up for sale. It has a closet that's as big as a house. So former NBA star Nick Van Exel once owned the home. The closet, 2,800 square feet.
0: Oh.
17: It's a walk-in closet. Well, no kidding. It was recently listed for $12 million. In addition to that lovely closet, it has 6 bedrooms, 6 baths, a 13-seat cinema, a 2-lane Brunswick bowling alley, 3,000-gallon aquarium, a barbershop, and a spa.
0: Oh.
17: But I really think the closet is probably what's going to sell this place.
0: Yeah. It's not just a walk-in. It's a drive-in
17: closet.
0: Yeah.
17: I picture it like the Hannah Montana closet. You
0: yes.
17: know what I mean? Like where you walk
0: yes.
17: in and it's this whole other world.
0: Oh,
17: it's my dream.
0: I
17: when I win the Powerball tonight, then I could have a closet like that.
0: Lifestyles of the rich and famous.
17: Exactly. Now here's Christy with Magic 93 Traffic.
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19: For the most part, things are looking good this morning. No problems on 81 or the North Cross Valley. No unusual delays on 80 or 115. On the turnpike, seeing delays northbound after Wyoming Valley, roadwork has the left lane closed, mile marker 117. If you see a traffic problem, call their toll-free tip line, 855-ROAD-TIP. I'm Christy O'Brien.
20: Good Wednesday morning for today. A mix of clouds and sun with an afternoon evening shower or thunderstorm with highs into the mid-80s. For tonight, mostly cloudy with scattered showers, perhaps a rumble of thunder with lows in the mid-60s. For Thursday, partly sunny, a stray shower or storm possible with highs in the mid-80s. And Friday, partly sunny with a stray shower or storm with highs into the lower 80s. With your 2822 Future Alert weather forecast, from meteorologist Logan Westrope for Magic 93.
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17: It's 7:06, 59 degrees in Thornhurst, 63 here at our studios in Wilkes-Barre. 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
1: It's 7:14 and 63 degrees. Let's make you a winner right now. Straight No Chaser, the amazing a cappella group, comes to the Hershey Theater December 6th with their Christmas show. It's their 25th anniversary tour, and they're going to be performing for you. We have tickets for you.
2: Yeah, we've got that new number, 570-929-4293. 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
1: 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That's our brand new number for you to hopefully win tickets this morning for Straight No Chaser Hershey Theater on December 6th. 7:14 and 63 degrees. Got your forecast coming up, too.

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2: I can't believe it.
3: Oh, my God.
4: Yes.
3: Oh, my God. I'm so exciting. I've never won.
4: I'm glad you won this morning. Who's this?
3: Meredith Evans.
4: Where are you from, Meredith?
3: Berwick, Pennsylvania.
4: Well, a great show coming to town. Everybody loves Straight No Chaser, the incredible a cappella group that's doing their holiday tour, their 25th anniversary show. They're coming to the Hershey Theater December 6th. Get you in the holiday spirit, make you laugh, make you smile. It's going to be great.
3: I can't wait.
5: Mark it on your calendar, something to look forward to. So what's going on so far today?
3: Oh, I'm just driving to work today. Well, I'm not driving. I'm in the van driving to work.
4: Well, nice. I love it. On your way to work. Is it nice there? It's beautiful outside our studios here in Wilkes-Barre.
3: Yeah, it's a nice day. It's a little foggy, but I'm sure it'll clear up.
4: Yeah, yeah, it will, definitely. And you're going to have a great time with Straight No Chaser. Congratulations!
3: Thank you so much. I'm so excited.
4: Yeah, you're going to love it, and I guarantee you they're going to do this song.
5: Oh, 100%. Yeah, they have to.
4: That's going
5: to
4: be awesome.
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4: Frankie and Jocelyn here with your 2822 Future Alert weather forecast from WBRE WYOU. Sun and clouds today. Could see an afternoon or evening shower. Thunderstorm like yesterday, I guess. Today's high 84. Scattered showers tonight, 64. Tomorrow looks pretty good. Partly sunny. Just a stray shower or thunderstorm, 84. Stray shower or thunderstorm Friday, 82. Logan says Saturday looks really nice.
5: That's good.
4: And Sunday, just a chance of a late day shower or thunderstorm. So we shall see.
5: Mm-hmm.
4: The number of weekends between now and Labor Day are dwindling.
5: Dwindling so fast.
4: 63 degrees, 720. Don't forget 730. It's the free money birthday wheel.
5: $180 would make your morning, I think.
4: Get ready for that coming up right after 730. And if nobody wins today, don't forget tomorrow would be $300 Thursday.
5: Yeah, so we would add $300 and make that jackpot $485.
4: Almost $500 if... we don't get a winner today.
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1: If you want to get your kids a free haircut for back to school, we have all the details coming up next. It's called Cuts for Kids, and we'll have the scoop. 727, 64 degrees. 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
0: I'm thinking about back-to-school haircuts because we're going to mention cuts for kids here coming up. When I was getting my grandfather, my dad's dad, Tony, had a barbershop in Plymouth.
1: Oh.
0: Tony's Barbershop. So that's where we would go and get our haircuts.
1: Mm-hmm.
0: So you didn't want to get your haircut anyway when you were a kid. You were a boy, had no interest in that. But when I was a kid, that drive from Wilkes-Barre to Plymouth, I thought it was like 4 hours. Like, it seemed so long.
1: It did, yeah.
0: Like, are we going over to Golden Quality for ice cream afterwards? Because otherwise, I'm not going.
1: Exactly.
0: Like, it seemed like it took forever. But it wasn't that bad. But back to school haircut time is definitely here, and we're helping kids prepare for the new school year. It's called Cuts for Kids, coming up August 23rd. That's next Sunday, a week from Sunday.
1: Yeah.
0: 10 to 2 at Thalo Beauty, South Franklin Street in Wilkes-Barre. That's right across from the Ooster House.
1: Exactly. So the kids' haircuts, they are free, but we ask that you book in advance. So go to magic93fm.com to book your child's haircut appointment.
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0: and Budget Blinds of the Wyoming Valley. Cuts for kids. 732, 64 degrees. That forecast with Logan is on the way, and we're going to try to give you some money with a free money birthday wheel next.
1: 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We'll see. But first, we've got Christy with Magic 93 Traffic.
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3: 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No problems on 81 or the Casey. No unusual delays on 84 or 380. A running accident free on the Turnpike in Wilkes-Barre. No problems on the North Cross Valley or 115. If you see a traffic problem, call their toll-free tip line, 855-ROAD-TIP. I'm Christy O'Brien.
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5: Good Wednesday morning for today. A mix of clouds and sun with an afternoon evening shower or thunderstorm with highs into the mid-80s. For tonight, mostly cloudy with scattered showers, perhaps a rumble of thunder with lows in the mid-60s. For Thursday, partly sunny, a stray shower or storm possible with highs in the mid-80s. And Friday, partly sunny with a stray shower or storm with highs into the lower 80s. With your 2822 Future Alert weather forecast, I'm meteorologist Logan Westrope for Magic 93.
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1: 64 degrees at 7:33.
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0: But right now we're going to play for $180, which is still good.
1: We're going to focus on the today.
0: Exactly.
1: Yes.
0: We're going to spin this first wheel for the month. See if we can get your month to come up for $180. 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
1: All right, if your birthday's this month in August, then be caller number 10 right now, 570-929-4293. Again, 570-929-4293. 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
0: You get the white out. 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
1: I did white it out, but my brain kind of glazed over it. 570-929-4293.
0: Good luck with the free money birthday wheel.
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0: 741 and 64 degrees. Who's this?
21: It's Janie.
0: Janie, where are you from?
21: I'm from Scranton.
0: Hey, is your birthday in the month of August?
21: Oh, yeah.
0: You're playing the Free Money Birthday Wheel today.
21: Yeah. Woo. I've been doing this for years.
1: Is this the first time you've gotten through?
21: Yeah, this is my third time trying.
1: Third time's a charm. $180, that would come in handy, right, Janie?
21: Yeah, it would.
0: Beautiful. That's a lot of money. What are you doing up with this morning?
21: Well, I'm just getting out of a 12-hour shift at a nursing home.
0: Ooh, wow. That is brutal, but thanks for all you do.
1: Yes.
21: Well, thanks.
0: Appreciate
21: it. It's fun.
0: Now let's see if we can get you some money.
1: Yeah.
21: All righty.
0: We're gonna spin this second wheel. See if we can match up your birthday with the month of August for $180. Good luck.
21: Okay. Thank you.
0: Is your birthday on August 16th?
21: No.
1: When is it?
21: Okay. The
0: 25th. Well, you seem so nice. I was worried if you'd lost, it'd be like Janie got a gun. But you're good. You don't have to.
21: No. I'm easy going.
0: You are. Well, we cannot send you the money. We are going to send you the works. A month of free car washes from McCarthy Tire Service. Stay tuned, though. That jackpot's going to keep growing.
21: Thanks very much.
0: You're very, very welcome. Yeah, that would have been something if all of a sudden you got Janie's got a gun and she's coming after. She's upset with us.
1: Yeah.
0: You know? But no, she's very nice.
1: She's very nice. So I feel bad we couldn't give her the money.
0: I know. But everybody else is like, oh, yeah.
1: Yeah, because tomorrow's $300 Thursday.
0: We play for?
1: $485.
0: Oh, gosh. Big money tomorrow morning right after 7:30. Don't miss it with the Free Money Birthday Wheel. 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
0: Your 2822 future alert weather forecast from WBRE WYOU. Sun and clouds today. Could see an afternoon or evening shower or thunderstorm with a high 84. The storm that came through yesterday. Ooh, that was wicked.
1: Crazy.
0: Yeah, like Aaron was working in Scranton. They didn't have it, but then as she was driving home, closer you got to Wilkes-Barre or Pittston or past the airport, that's where that one came through. Mm-hmm. So.
1: And just as quickly as it started, it was gone.
0: Yeah, it was pretty crazy. 64 degrees, 750.
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0: So this morning you're asking for your stories from summer camp. Summer camp stories. This is the time of year, boy. Kids are at summer camp. They're going away to summer camp. They're coming back from summer camp. Hopefully with stories and memories that'll last a lifetime.
1: Let's hope.
0: Cheryl on Facebook says this. My daughter went to her first summer camp with the Girl Scouts. The very first night, I got a call from a camp counselor at 1 o'clock in the morning saying my daughter was homesick. Now, I knew it wasn't true because she had had dozens and dozens of sleepovers. So I said, can I talk to her? So she got on the phone and mom said, just say yes or no. Is there a spider in the cabin?
1: That'll do it.
0: Then I said, just sleep under the covers. Don't set the cabin on fire to kill it. And they'll all be there first thing in the morning to bring you home. Spider in the cabin. And that was the end of summer camp.
1: That was that. Yeah, wow. I don't blame her. Well, RG says, the Fresh Air Fund gave me some of the best memories of my childhood, all thanks to generous families in the Pocono Mountains. Families would sponsor inner city kids like myself for 2 weeks, the best of times. Oh, that's awesome.
0: Yeah, the Fresh Air Fund. That used to be on TV, right?
1: Yeah, I remember that. Yeah.
0: That is great. And Barbara Ann on Facebook says about summer camp, hiking, swimming, and putting frogs in the camp counselor's dorm. What about you? Some summer camp stories? We want to hear yours. Go to our Facebook page, be part of the show. We'd love to hear from you. The 80s, 90s, and now.
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0: 7:52 in the morning and 64 degrees. What's up, Wednesday?

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0: 7:55 in the morning and 64 degrees. You could be flying to see Journey in the U.S. city of your choice. You pick the tour stop. We do our national contest with national text keywords at 8, 11, 2, and 5. First one right after 8.
1: Mm-hmm. And there's some great places to go. They're going to be in Orlando, Florida in October. Mm. They're going to be in Texas in November.
0: Oh,
1: that sounds pretty good. Yeah. California in November. Vegas in November.
0: Oh,
1: you could
0: man.
1: Get out of here and get to the sun.
0: That's pretty good.
1: Yeah, all right. Nashville, lots of great places.
0: Journey and your first chance to text in today and qualify coming up right after 8. And Jocelyn has what you need to know next.
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1: It's 67 degrees at 8:01. I'm Jocelyn Ciccolo. Here's what you need to know this morning. It's the seventh inning stretch for the Rail Riders. The team will be going through a name change for next season. Oh. Officials say the new identity, which for now is still a secret, will celebrate the region's beauty, heritage, and outdoor legacy. The team was known as the Red Barons when they first started back in 1989. Then they became the Scranton Wilkes-Barre Yankees in 2007, and then the Rail Riders in 2013. The new era includes a new name, new color screen, and new uniforms. Everything will be unveiled during an event at PNC Field in Moosic. It's going to be in November. The Rail Riders are the AAA baseball franchise for the New York Yankees.
18: And everybody's making their guesses as to what the new name is going to be and all that kind of stuff. So it's going to be fascinating.
1: It's exciting. Can't wait to hear what it's going to be and what the new colors are. It's like moving into a new neighborhood, but not really.
18: Yeah, you know you're what right, I mean? Exactly.
1: It's pretty cool.
18: It'll be all new, but a lot of it will still be the same. But
1: yeah.
18: I think a new name, new opportunities, that's what a lot of the minor league teams do, and it'll be fun.
1: Freshen it up, yeah. Can't wait for that. A new project's underway to help transform part of Wilkes-Barre's downtown. The project will replace deteriorated sidewalks, curbs, and crosswalks on South Main Street. Also installing new signage, benches, garage bins, garbage bins, and new trees. South Main Street will also be paved between South Street and Academy and Hazel Streets. Street parking is limited throughout the project. Meters along the northbound side of South Main have been bagged. Drivers who park there could face fines or have their vehicles towed. The project has a price tag of about $860,000. It's expected to wrap up in November. And the perfect retirement home might actually exist. A new Disney community is going up in North Carolina. It's located just outside the Raleigh-Durham area. It's a 1,500-acre project. It's part of the Story Living by Disney initiative. Now, it's not a theme park. It's a residential neighborhood. There's going to be about 4,000 homes, including designated 55-plus active adult sections. But they're going to have Disney touches, of course. The neighborhood incorporates subtle design elements, creative storytelling, and spaces inspired by classic Disney characters like Peter Pan and Tinkerbell.
18: I love that.
1: That sounds right up your alley.
18: Boy, a Disney retirement community. Can you imagine being there and then you meet somebody who like was actually, you know, back in the old days was in your old neighborhood?
1: Yeah.
18: And be like, oh my gosh, it's a small... What are you doing? It's such a small world. There you are. You never know. But that is nice. And then take advantage of it because everybody loves Disney.
1: And that's the thing. There's a whole generation of Disney crazy people who love their Disney stuff. So right up their alley.
18: Mm-hmm.
1: I wonder if the roads are going to be like mouse ear shaped. You know what I mean? Like the cul-de-sacs with the mouse ears.
18: You would hope.
1: Yeah, I hope so. Now here's Christy with Magic 93 Traffic.
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20: For the most part, things are looking good this morning. No problems on 81 or the Casey. No unusual delays on 84 or 380. We're checking in accident-free on the Turnpike. No problems reported on 80 or 309. If you see a traffic problem, call our toll-free tip line, 855-ROAD-TIP. I'm Christy O'Brien.
21: Good Wednesday morning for today. A mix of clouds and sun with an afternoon evening shower or thunderstorm with highs into the mid-80s. For tonight, mostly cloudy with scattered showers, perhaps a rumble of thunder with lows in the mid-60s. For Thursday, partly sunny, a stray shower or storm possible with highs in the mid-80s. And Friday, partly sunny with a stray shower or storm with highs into the lower 80s. With your 2822 Future Alert weather forecast, I'm meteorologist Logan Westrope for Magic 93.
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18: Yes, with Journey, their final Frontier Tour this fall, you could be along for the ride. 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
1: Yeah.
18: That will be awesome. Frankie and Jocelyn here. Welcome to your Wednesday, August 12th. Good morning.

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0: It's 814, 67 degrees. 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
0: 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Your 28-22 Future Alert weather forecast. Sun and clouds today. Could see an afternoon or evening shower. Thunderstorm. 84 will be the high. 67 at 818.
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0: So today we're asking you to tell us a little story from summer camp. I remember summer camp. I thought, I never went to summer camp. And I look back, I'm like, wait a minute. Yes, I did.
1: Yeah?
0: I think I was like 10, 11, 12 years old. My brother and I, my parents saw about a summer camp in June, New York. It was a baseball camp.
1: Ooh, right up your alley.
0: Yeah, I was like, oh, this would be great. Summer camp, baseball. There was a lake. There was all kinds of stuff to do. Ooh. I wanted no part of it.
1: Why? You love baseball.
0: I was 12 years old, 11 years old. I had friends. I had Matchbox. I had G.I. Joe. I didn't want to leave my house. All my friends. My plate was full.
1: Oh, you had stuff to do.
0: I did not want to, but my parents took us up. We went up there. I was kicking and screaming the whole way. Got up there. We had such a great time playing baseball all day long, sleeping in the bunk beds in the barracks. Like, aww. It was just fantastic. Had a great time. They came to pick us up on Sunday. We said, please, could we stay another week?
1: And?
0: So they let us stay another week.
1: That's
0: so
1: awesome.
0: I think they were like, good.
1: Yeah, yes. Really?
0: Stay here. Mm-hmm. Summer camp, though. I remember that. That was a great time. Me and my brother, Tony. What about you?
1: So as you can imagine, I'm not a huge camper outdoor. I know. It's a shock. But I did go to Girl Scout camp back in the day. Like when I was young, like Camp Louise, and you know, we had there were tents, but there was a floor, but it didn't matter because you know, stuff still came in. So I didn't really love that, and the whole going to the bathroom somewhere else in the middle of the night, it wasn't my thing. But we did go to cheerleading camp a lot. Even when I was younger, and then junior high and high school, we went every year, and we would have cabins, you know, but it was more civilized than the tents and the Girl Scout camp. But then when we got into high school, we did Girl Scout camps at college campuses. So the one I definitely remember was University of Delaware, and that was like, we felt like we were so cool being in a dorm, because you got to stay in a dorm and live that life like, you know, we were pretend college students.
0: Sure.
1: And it was long days. You were up with the sun, breakfast, practice, learning routines, cheering, stunting, all this stuff. But those are some of the best times of my life, cheerleading camp. It was just a great, great time. So I enjoyed that.
0: Yeah, summer camp. And you mentioned Camp Louise. I've had a lot of people listening. We're like, Camp Louise?
1: Yeah, exactly. Like the swimming in lakes. None of it was my style. But cheerleading camp was, I loved it.
0: Wow. Summer camp. All right, maybe the kids have gone already this year. What about you? A good story from summer camp. Go to our Facebook page. Be part of the show for What's Up Wednesday.
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0: Good morning, sunshine. Looks nice out there. 67 degrees at 8:33 and some sunshine for now. That forecast is on the way.
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0: A final reminder this time around, Journey, their final frontier tour this fall. 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
0: 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We'll text you back to confirm your entry, and good luck with Journey. All right, Logan in the forecast coming up. Another day with a chance of a shower, thunderstorm.
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4: For the most part, things are looking good this morning. No problems on 81 or the KC. 380 northbound at Daleville. Watch for road work blocking the right lane, mile marker 19. No unusual delays on 80 or 309. We're accident-free on the turnpike. If you see a traffic problem, call our toll-free tip line, 855-ROAD-TIP. I'm Christy O'Brien.
5: Good Wednesday morning for today. A mix of clouds and sun with an afternoon evening shower or thunderstorm with highs into the mid-80s. For tonight, mostly cloudy with scattered showers, perhaps a rumble of thunder with lows in the mid-60s. For Thursday, partly sunny, a stray shower or storm possible with highs in the mid-80s. And Friday, partly sunny with a stray shower or storm with highs into the lower 80s. With your 28-22 Future Alert weather forecast, I'm meteorologist Logan Westrope for Magic 93.
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0: Well, we had some thunderstorms move through yesterday. It was wild at my house.
1: Yeah, it was insane. Sideways rain at mine.
0: Yeah, turned it over to hail for a little while, too, at our house. Yeah, so hopefully nothing like that today. The forecast coming up.

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0: Well, we keep mentioning it, but back to school shopping time is here. Stores are crowded, but there's less merch than there used to be.
1: That's the thing. Yeah, it's picked over already.

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5: 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Sun and clouds today. Should be nice until we see the afternoon and evening showers and thunderstorms moving through. High of 84. Tonight, some clouds and a scattered shower, 64. Tomorrow looks nice, partly sunny, just a chance of a stray shower or storm, 84. Friday, partly sunny, just a stray shower or thunderstorm, 82. Saturday looks nice, chance of a shower or thunderstorm later in the day on Sunday, but not too bad. 69 at your home for the 80s, 90s, and now, and the most music on the job. 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

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Sun and clouds today. Chance of an afternoon or evening shower. Thunderstorm 84. Maybe a shower tonight and maybe a shower tomorrow. 74 now.

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0: 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The 80s, 90s, and now, Northeast PA's Magic 93. Hi, this is Jocelyn. We hope you'll start your workday with us, Frankie and Jocelyn, in the morning. 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

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Sun and clouds today, maybe a shower or thunderstorm this afternoon or evening, 84. Could see a shower tonight, 64. And tomorrow, partly sunny, maybe a stray shower or thunderstorm, but 84. It's 78.

0: The 80s, 90s, and now, Magic 93 and Frankie in the Morning. Don't forget, Jerry's got Knoebels tickets. 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
1: Justin in the morning. 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The jackpot's going to be $485. Ooh. 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

All right, Disney fans, this is for you. Might find your retirement place. Disney is building a neighborhood for Disney adults. It's in North Carolina. Isn't that interesting? Astoria, 4,000 homes. Disney cast members, part of the town. And some homes will be residents for 55 and older. And residents will actually be living next to characters. Many of us could say right here. We got plenty of characters living next to us in Northeast PA.

0: 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And throw out the first pitch. 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

I don't want to say it, but summer's winding down. Trust me, I don't want it to be true either. I love Summer Magic 93. We have your last-minute family memories for the summer. Going to be spending some time at Knoebels Amusement Resort in Healdsburg. Yeah. Jerry's going to have your chance to win tickets on your way home from work this afternoon. Have a great day. Magic 93.

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1: Jocelyn in the morning. 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

0: Bruno Mars and Lady Gaga at Magic 93. Vacation season is here, and it's getting close to the end of it. Got to think about a place you want to go on vacation. Well, most people, almost half of all people, say they would not go to a place that they cannot pronounce. Case in point, Reykjavik, Iceland. A beautiful place. I've seen pictures of it on YouTube. A lot of people won't go there because they can't pronounce it. I guess Shikshidi and Tunkhannock are totally out of the question then, huh?
1: 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Frankie in the Morning from Magic 93 could be crashing your workplace.

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1: For the most part, things are looking good this afternoon. 81 in Scranton, seeing delays northbound around the Biden Expressway through the construction. No problems on 84 or 380. No unusual delays on 80 or 309. We're accident-free on the turnpike. If you see a traffic problem, call their toll-free tip line, 855-ROAD-TIP. I'm Christy O'Brien.
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1: Frankie and Jocelyn in the morning. 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Ooh. 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
3: Scranton, 81 northbound near the Biden Expressway. We've got an accident in the left lane, mile marker 184. Watch for delays from Music. No problems on 84 or 380. We're looking good on 80 and the turnpike. If you see a traffic problem, call our toll-free tip line, 855-ROAD-TIP. I'm Christy O'Brien.
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5: In Scranton, a couple problems on 81. Northbound past the Biden Expressway. Disabled vehicle in the right lane at mile marker 186. Northbound at mile marker 184. Accident blocks the right lane and shoulder. We've got stop traffic back to Avoca. No problems on 80 or the Turnpike. Trucksville 309. Usual delays northbound at Carverton Road. If you see a traffic problem, call our toll-free tip line 855-ROAD-TIP. I'm Christy O'Brien.
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0: 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Frankie
1: and Justin in the morning. 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We'll see you bright and early on Thursday. It's $300 Thursday with a free money birthday wheel. 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Ooh. 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
3: Heavy delays continue on 81 in Scranton, northbound at the Biden Expressway. Accident blocks the right lane, mile marker 184. We've got stop traffic back to Pittston. Also seeing heavy traffic southbound between Davis Street and Music. Trucksville, 309 jam northbound approaching Carverton Road. If you see a traffic problem, call their toll-free tip line 855-ROAD-TIP. I'm Christy O'Brien.
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0: on Trax at Magic 93. It's Jerry Patton. 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
3: Problems continue on 81 northbound at Avoca. Accident at mile marker 178 blocks the left lane and shoulder. Stop traffic from Bear Creek. 81 northbound in Scranton. There's an accident at mile marker 184 blocking the right lane and shoulder. Delays from Music. Also seeing heavy traffic southbound between Davis Street and Music. If you see a traffic problem, call our toll free tip line 855 Road Tip. I'm Christy O'Brien.
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0: 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Frankie
1: and Justin in the morning. 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We'll see you bright and early on Thursday. It's $300 Thursday with a free money birthday wheel. 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Ooh. 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
3: 81 northbound at Avoca. We've got an accident at mile marker 178 blocking the left lane. Watch for stop traffic north of Bear Creek. Also seeing delays northbound at the Biden Expressway. Earlier incident there is clear. Southbound stop and go at Music. Trucksville 309 jam northbound approaching Carverton Road. If you see a traffic problem, call our toll-free tip line 855-ROAD-TIP. I'm Christy O'Brien.
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0: 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I think that was Crystal Club. 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

0: 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Frankie
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0: 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The jackpot's going to be $485. Ooh. 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